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Good afternoon, everyone, and welcome. You're listening to Global. It's 2 p.m. on Sunday afternoon, and it's time for the Scottish programme. All of the music and information you will hear for the next hour is influenced by Scotland, and a very warm welcome is extended to you, as always. I'm Heather Herron, and I shall be your host for today. So let's get the programme started with the Red Hot Chili Pipers playing Jazz Badger.

And there we have the Red Hot Chili Pipers playing Jazz Badger, introducing you to this Sunday's Scottish program. And we're here for the next hour on Global Radio 4EB's digital station. And my next tune is by Runrig, singing in the Gaelic.

Runrig with a song in the Gaelic language. And Moira Fraser is next singing Take Me Back. So please join in the chorus. Take me back again, where heather hills are high, and I'll hear a mavis singing in the morning. Oh, there's no place on earth like the homeland of my birth. Oh, my Scotland, I am coming home to

Aberdeen-born Moira Fraser singing Take Me Back. And it's now to Addie Harper and the Wick Scottish Dance Band playing A Saturday Waltz.

0: Eddie Harper and the Wick Scottish Dance Band playing the Saturday Waltz. And there's always more music on Scottish Global.
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0: And a reminder that you are listening to the Scottish programme on Radio 4EB Global. Heather Herron with you today, broadcasting from Kangaroo Point in Brisbane. And it's time now for dates in Scottish history, and they are for today, the 27th of September 1831, the first passenger railway in Scotland between Glasgow and Glenkirk in Lanarkshire begins operations. And the 27th of September 1893, the death of William Walls, an Orcadian who was active in the local politics of Glasgow in the second half of the 1800s. And the 27th of September 1938, the liner Queen Elizabeth, the largest passenger ship so far built, is launched at John Brown's on the Clyde. Now, William Walls was born in Kirkwall on the island of Orkney on the 2nd of August 1819 and died the 27th of September 1893. He was a Scottish lawyer, industrialist and Dean of Guild of Glasgow. Walls trained as a lawyer in Edinburgh before founding his own company, William Walls & Co. in Glasgow in 1847. His company traded as whale oil merchants and refiners. Walls served as a town councillor of Glasgow for 18 years, from 1868 to 1886, and latterly acted as treasurer. During his term of office, he helped secure the post of town clerk for his fellow Orcadian, Sir James David Marwick, who was largely influential in Glasgow's development in the second half of the 19th century. Along with David Marwick, Walls was instrumental in developing Loch Katrine as a reservoir to provide clean water for Glasgow's increasing population. Among other awards, he was presented with a medal by the corporation and citizens in recognition of his services. Walls was appointed Dean of Guild of Glasgow in 1887. Now, I'll talk a little bit more about the Dean of Glasgow a little bit later in the program. His company, William Walls & Co., played an instrumental role in the substantial growth of Glasgow as one of Britain's leading industrial cities, and by the 1860s was a major local employer. The Maryhill Works grew considerably, and this did sometimes bring Walls into conflict with early anti-pollution legislation. And as a matter of interest, Walls Street in Glasgow is named after William Walls. But I have Ronnie Christie now with the Glasgow Wrap.

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If you stop proper, you better shut your trap. Oh, hey, the Glasgow Ram. Oh, well, the Glasgow Ram. It's going to be the one for you, put us on the map.

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Glasgow rapping, you just shout, well, give us a break and gone yourself. Glasgow rapping, it's just pure magic. Dools in the mood, is that no tragic? Oh, hey, the Glasgow rap. It's gonna be the one for the fitness on the map. If you stop proper, you better shut your trap. Oh, hey, the Glasgow rap. Oh, well, the Glasgow rap. It's gonna be the one for the fitness on the map. If you stop proper, you better shut your trap. Oh, hey, the Glasgow rap. Wrap it up, twist the bus. 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Wrap it up, wrap the cause. Auntie Mary's got a canary up the leg of your drawers. Painful. 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I want to hear more of that patter you gimme. Who needs to go to New York State when you can rap in the Gallagher Gate? Out in the street, the punters all clapping. Hey, look at wee Archie, he's Glasgow.

is all your Glasgow bling? Glasgow rapping, you're gonna hear more. 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A million Jimmys spreading the word. How's it gone then, wee cheeky bird? Out in Hong Kong, what could be finer? By the way, hello there, China. Oh, hey, the Glasgow rap. It's gonna be the one for you, put us on the map. If you stop proper, you better shut your trap. 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

0: on the map. 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Oh, hey, the Glasgow Rat. Oh, well, the Glasgow Rat. It's gonna be the 140th on the map. If you stop proper, you better shut your trap. Oh, well, the Glasgow Rat. Wrap it up,
1: what's the fuss? You can't shove your granny off a bus.
0: Wrap it up,
1: that because Auntie Mary's got a canary up the leg of your drawers.
2: Ronnie Christie with the Glasgow Rap. Now, earlier on, I was talking about the Dean Guild of Glasgow, which was held by William Walls. The title Dean Guild of Glasgow was originally the chief officer of the merchant guilds. The Dean of Guild of Glasgow historically handled trade disputes and later became responsible for enforcing building regulations in the borough. The role of Dean Guild of Glasgow is a civic role ranking immediately after the Lord Provost. In today's society, the Lord Dean of Guild acts as chairman of the Merchant's House, one of Glasgow's oldest civic institutions, which was originally established in 1605. Today, the role is largely ceremonial and charitable, representing the city at events and supporting community initiatives. But it's back to the music, this time with the Trail Enders singing Millport in the Morning.
3: A one, a two, a one, two, three, four.

The trail enders with Millport in the morning, and Millport is the only town on the island of the Great Cumbrae in the Firth of Clyde off the coast of North Ayrshire on the west coast of Scotland. Millport has the smallest cathedral, the Cathedral of the Isles of the Scottish Episcopal Church, which was completed in 1851 and which seats only 100 people. It is the smallest cathedral in Great Britain, and tourism is an important aspect of the economy. Millport, along with Rossy on the Isle of Bute, is famous with generations of day trippers from Glasgow as one of the resorts visited going doon the water, meaning taking a trip aboard the Clyde River paddle steamer. At one time, it was common for visitors to stay for several weeks over the summer. However, nowadays, the primary tourist trade comes in the form of day trippers, and this is mostly due to the growth of package holidays to Spain and elsewhere in the 1960s. It is still possible, however, to experience a traditional day out, courtesy of P.S. Waverley, which calls at Millport twice a week during the summer, once originating at Ayr and once at Glasgow. And it's time now for my inspirational tune for today, and today it's by Isla Grant singing her own composition, Teach Me How to Pray.

Isla Grant with her very own composition, Teach Me How to Pray. And it's time now for the pipes with the Shots and Dykehead Caledonia Pipe Band playing Troy's Wedding, The Eavesdropper and Freya's Jig.

0: The Shots and Dykehead Caledonia Pipe Band playing Troy's Wedding, The Eavesdropper and Freya's Jig. And following that, we will have The Firth of Clyde by Stuart Anderson, Jr. and Sr. But as always, there's more music on Scottish Global.
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0: 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Heather Herron with you today, broadcasting from Kangaroo Point in Brisbane.

Stuart Anderson, Jr. and Sr. playing the Firth of Clyde. Now, I mentioned the PS Waverley earlier, meaning the paddle steamer Waverley, which was launched on October the 2nd, 1947, from A&J Inglis's yard on the Clyde. The Waverley is the last seagoing paddle steamer in the world. She was in danger of decommissioning in the early 70s, but in 1974 she was bought by enthusiasts from the Paddle Steamer Preservation Society for the bargain price of just £1 from the then owners Caledonia McBrain, known locally as Calmac, a Scottish shipping company. P.S. Waverley underwent a major rebuild in the year 2000, and passengers can still cruise the Clyde from Glasgow to Dunoon and the Isles of Bute and Arran during the summer months. And we're going to Maura Anderson now, singing Bonnie Galawhore.

Moira Anderson singing Bonnie Galloway, or Bonnie or Lovely Galloway. Galloway, I should say Galloway, is that portion of Scotland that lies in the extreme southwest. It consists of Kirkcudbright and Wigtownshire. The Mull of Galloway, the most southerly part of Scotland, is in Wigtownshire, and Galloway is truly beautiful. It has rolling valleys, steep hills, sparkling white sandy beaches, and rushing rivers. It even has its own breed of kye, or cattle, the Belted Galloway, which is the black cow with a wide white band around its mid-portion, and they are unique to Galloway. Now, we just had Moira Anderson tell us in song about Bonnie Galloway, or Galloway, about the lowlands and the south of Scotland. So we will balance the mix with a song from Kenneth McKellar singing My Heart's in the Highlands, and this is about the north of Scotland.

0: Kenneth McCallum singing My Heart's in the Highlands. Now, both places, the Lowlands and the Highlands, are equally beautiful in their own unique ways. The picturesque landscape of Scotland has a turbulent history with England. For about 3 billion years, the landmasses we know as Scotland and England were on a collision course. Scotland at various times had been a desert, a swamp, tropical rainforest and a frozen, partially trapped land under mountains of ice. 40 million years ago, earthquakes and volcanic eruptions helped to form the natural beauty of Scotland. Several ice ages later, the unique land split had eroded, leaving majestic mountains and deep valleys. The list of creatures that once lived there included lizards, dinosaurs, with evidence of them on the Isle of Skye. Sharks, bears, cats, giant elks and wolves also existed. About 3 billion years ago, the land, largely speaking of Scotland, was part of a different continent known as Laurentia. The land plates shifted and moved, and until eventually, Scotland was lying south of the equator. It eventually drifted north across the equator. And geologists tell us that by 600 million years ago, it was attached to North America and north of a landmass that would become England, which was attached to what would be mainland Europe. However, eventually, through much shifting, floating and moving, the two landmasses collided when an ancient sea called Iapetus was separated, which separated the two, dried up. Scotland and England came together with monumental force, roughly in the area of Hadrian's Wall. And there's always more music on Scottish Global.
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0: And you are listening to the Scottish programme on Radio 4EB Global. Heather Heron with you today, broadcasting from Kangaroo Point in Brisbane. And we have the Clyde Valley Stompers playing at the Jazz Band Ball.

And the Clyde Valley Stompers playing at the Jazz Band Ball. And it's time for some laughter for this week. Every time the ferry chugged its way across the Clyde, the old master of the Govan Ferry was observed pulling a small black notebook from the inside pocket of his jacket. His crew speculated on the book's contents over many years. Some thought it contained the names of women friends, while others thought it must be on the horses. After all, the captain was known to enjoy an occasional flutter. One day, halfway across, the captain suddenly had a heart attack and died. Oh dear. As the shocked crew awaited a doctor and undertaker, the first mate took it upon himself to slip the well-worn black notebook from the captain's pocket. Opening it, he found a single entry: port left, starboard right. I'm sorry, they don't get any better than that. And as I near the end of this week's program, I have Valerie Dunbar singing Always Argyle.

Caledon and the Scottish Fiddle Orchestra playing for a Highland barn dance. 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

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Thank you, Mom and Dad. 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Come over. 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

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Carnatic music is classical music from South India. This is Kameshwara Ayyalaraju, today's broadcaster of Swara Lahari. You can tune to Swara Lahari every Sunday from 6 p.m. to 7 p.m. Without any further delay, let me begin today's program with an instrumental recital of Carnatic music.

That was Srimati Nitya Sri Mahadevan rendering the composition of Sri Muthuswami Deshithar in Ragam Vega Vahini set to Chatrasra Eka Thalam. From the album Vinayaka Krutis released in the year 2008. Next, a vocal recital by Srimati Sudha Raghunathan.

That was Srimati Sudha Raghunathan rendering the Devi Kriti Pahimam Sri Raja Rajeshwari, a composition of Vaidyanatha Iyer from the album Devi Kritis, released in the year 2011. Next, I am playing for you a saxophone recital by the saxophone chakravarti Kadri Gopal Nath of the Kannada song Krishna Nee Begane Baru in Ragam Yamuna Kalyani, set to Misra Chapu Thalam. The song is composed by Vyasa Tirtha.

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Swaralahari is a Carnatic music program with English commentary. Carnatic music is classical music from South India. Let me continue with today's Swaralahari program. Next, we are bringing you a flute recital by Sri B.V. Balasai of the song Idi Nyayama in Ragam Malavi, set to Adithalam from the album Flute Recitals by Various Artists, Volume 1, released in the year 2000. It is a Patnam Subramani Iyer composition.

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The song composed by Dayananda Saraswati.

Next, we present you a Veena recital, Aadevu Paadevu, from the album A Tribute to Chitti Babu, released in the year 1999. It is in Ragam Sindhu Bhairavi, set to Aditalam.

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0: shortly, Swara Lahari will be taking leave from you until next time with the last Carnatic music recital of today. Thanks for your company for the last 1 hour listening to my choice of Carnatic music recitals. Please send your comments, positive and negative, about today's Swara Lahari program to my email, to my mobile number +61 408 605 650. That mobile number, once again, for your sake, +61 408 605 650. This is Kameshwar Rao I.L. Raju, today's broadcaster of Swara Lahari, taking leave from you with the last recital of today until next week.
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